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2: 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We're here to help. 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
2: We gonna set this thing off right.
3: It's the Come Up with Ty Tribute.

That's the Come Up. I'm your boy, Ty Trippett. Welcome to the Come Up Show, y'all. I am excited, as always, to be all up in your ears today. I feel like I'm too much. Do y'all ever feel like you too much sometimes? I just feel like sometimes I'm just too much. I felt like that all of my life. You know what I'm saying? I'm just too much. I'm just too much energy. I just got... Everybody's chilling. Why you got to be doing all that and everybody's just chilling? Ty, just fall into, you know, the common thread of chillosity that the rest of the world is engaging in, or that the rest of the world is set in. Most of my surroundings, especially when I was growing up, everybody chilling, but I'm like, But all things work together for good. Now, people want all that excitement. They want all, if I come in chilling, they like, uh-oh, what's wrong with Ty? Something wrong. Is he feeling okay? What's going on with him? Now I can't chill. I better have that energy. I done typecast myself. If I want to do a show and just chill and do like ballads or like Yolanda Adams, Smokey Norfolk worship set, they're going to be like, man, what's wrong with... What's wrong with Ty? Anyway, I said all that to say, what's up, y'all? Welcome to another episode of The Come Up. I'm excited and delighted to be sharing this hour with y'all. Y'all buckle up. We're going to have a good time, as always. Yeah. This is Nicki Minaj, Blessings, featuring Tasha Cobbs Leonard.

0: Whoa, we are back. All right, I said I'm a bit too much the last break. If y'all heard it, I said, all right, I ain't gonna be too much, y'all. I'm a chill. Look at some of y'all like, no, we need that energy. Bring it, brother. Bring it. Y'all the ones I love. I love y'all, man. I need y'all. Y'all the ones I need to call in and go ahead and encourage me. I'm a little bit out of touch. I've been doing like this. Well, you're not supposed to say when you're fasting, so I'm not. And there I go. I just said it. So God forgive me. Let me just say I'm not on social media right now. So this ain't about fasting or being spiritual or being. I'm not that. I'm just not on social media. So I'm kind of out of touch with what's going on in the world. Ain't that funny? I guess I don't watch the news. Like I'm not watching CNN either, but I'm not like on social media. So I'm kind of like out of touch. But I don't feel bad. I feel great. Matter of fact, when we come back, I'm going to give y'all the five benefits of not being on social media. There are definitely advantages to being on social media. As we all know, it's a beautiful thing and a way to connect with the entire known world. How be it so ever. So I'm going to talk about the benefits of just taking some time to take some time away from social media. Maybe it can help you. Y'all keep it locked. I'll be back after this.
1: 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Stay up. Stay blessed.
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18: Now this Sunday, we're going to do it a little bit different. We're going to have a selection from one of our very own

somebody next to you. Just look them right in the eyes. Can you do that? Look at somebody next to you, right in the eyes. I know we don't do that in church very often, but just try it. I'm watching you. Keep looking at them. Say,

Okay, as promised, what's up? Ty Tribbett here, y'all. How y'all feeling? How y'all doing? Yeah. As promised, I'm going to give y'all the five benefits of taking time away from social media. Number one, do you think you can do it? Can you do this, y'all? Let me answer it for you. Yes. Yes. The Bible even says, I can do all things through Christ.

0: All right, y'all. I be Ty Tribbett. This is The Come Up. Listen, man, I haven't been on social media all month. Woo! And some say, bro, you ain't missing nothing. And some say, how did you do it? How can you do it? Well, I still got people running my page, so that's a good thing. So people think I'm still alive to the world. You know, if you're not on social media and have no social interaction, they think you don't exist anymore. But I got somebody running my page so they'll know I'm still alive, I'm still here, and still got stuff going on, whatever it is. So I got the five commandments. I got the five commandments for taking a break from social media. Number one, improve mental health. Number two, increased productivity. Man, I'm getting so much stuff done now. I done wrote two songs, y'all. I wrote two songs because I'm like, all right, if I ain't going to be online, I got to do something. But social media can be a significant distraction, yo, which often leads to like procrastination. But when you fast from social media, it allows you to focus more on your tasks, your goals, and it leads to just increased productivity and better time management. So I've been experiencing like all of that. Like, wow, I didn't know what I was missing by engaging so habitually and ritualistically on social media. Number three, it enhances real life relationships. How about that? Enhances real life relationship. The studies say here, by stepping away from social media, you have more time and energy to invest in face-to-face interactions and more meaningful conversation, which can strengthen relationships with family, friends, and colleagues. There you go. You enhance your real relationships when you step away from social media. I can't tell you how many times I see people at a dinner table with everybody's head down and a light flashing in their face because everyone's on their devices. But when you pull away, you can recognize, oh, I'm at the table with somebody I love. I'm at the table with somebody who probably got some advice or something cool or funny to say that can... I'm actually at the table with people of value. I'm in the presence of people with value. I got real good friends. I got real good family. I got real good... I got that right in front of me, but I haven't been able to appreciate it because of my habit of going on social media. Gone are those days. Let's appreciate and fortify and strengthen our real life connections and our real life relationships. This can be done in part by pulling away for a time from social media. Can you do it? Can you afford to do it? Or the bigger question, can you afford not to?
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11: Helping you to come up.
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11: It's the Come Up with Todd Tribbett.

judge me, y'all might as well just keep your comments. In church they jumping, y'all crack that stumping, then we up to something. Ain't nobody but Jesus, coming in high fever.

All right, we back. And just like that, the hour is gone. But check it out, y'all. I still got two more. We've been doing the five commandments of taking a break from social media. Let's review. Number one, improve mental health. Number two, increase productivity. Number three, enhance real life relationships. Four, better sleep. Better sleep, because excessive use of social media, woo, especially before bedtime, it can interfere with your sleep, yo. And the quality, due to that blue light that comes from the screen, like the mental stimulation from all that scrolling, I'm telling you, a break from social media can lead to improved sleeping patterns and better rest. That's why I said, some of us can say, man, can I afford to do that? Some of your businesses are online. Delegate somebody to do it. Can I afford to do it? Man, can you afford not to do it? You need your rest. And number five, drum roll, please. Heighten self-awareness. Studies say social media often bombards users with a flood of information and opinions, which can cloud one's own thoughts and feelings. Fasting from social media provides an opportunity to reconnect with yourself. And that fosters a greater self-awareness and personal reflection. I am experiencing all of this now. If it has led to better in my life, I did not want to withhold that information from you all. Man, this is the come up, and here is one decision you can make that'll make you and allow you to come up in five different ways. I love you all permanently. Man, until next time, stay blessed, stay safe, stay up.

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1: Congratulations are in order. Some folks getting their star on the Hollywood Walk of Fame. Some folks we know. I'll give you the list in a minute. Right now, Fred Hammond's latest, Love Never Fails.

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1: All right, PJ Morton's Mercy is on. All right, you made it headlong. It's here playing the songs.

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0: Welcome back, everybody. This is the new Donnie McClurkin Show, playing you music that you can live by. And it's time for our praise break. Our praise break put together by the one and only DJ T-Storm. If you're ready, DJ T-Storm.
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0: 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And by the grace of God, we'll be back on tomorrow. But until the next edition of the new Donnie McClurkin Show, hey, walk in the favor of God. 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

0: It's your early morning praise party. I am Sherry Mackey on a terrific Tuesday, a ladies' day. On this station, giving you a chance to win $1,000. Well, CBS Mornings co-anchor Gayle King addressed online criticism of her outfit at the 2026 FIFA World Cup final with humor and confidence. King attended the match in a white outfit that some fashion commentators labeled as worst dressed, but she defended her choice as comfortable for the event. King's response emphasizes the importance of comfort over style at a sporting event, resonated with fans, and sparked a debate on social media. Despite the criticism, King remained unfazed and joked that she was in very good company with other celebrities on the worst dress list. The incident highlighted King's sense of humor and confidence in the face of online scrutiny. Because, baby, y'all be online criticizing people. And if you just take a moment, not you, but them other folks that be doing it, because you don't be doing it, right? Baby, outside with your bonnets on and such. I'm just, not you, just them other folks that be doing it. You know, you take a look in the mirror, you be like, oh, I wish I could afford that outfit that she got on. I didn't say that. What I said was she's reacting to the frumpy outfit comments. Hey, family, we're going to go ahead and open the phone lines for those that are celebrating birthdays or wedding anniversaries. 844-885-9425. If you or a loved one or friend is celebrating a wedding anniversary or a birthday, 844-885-9425. Your morning prayer is coming up.
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0: Good morning, good morning, good morning. I am Sherry Mackey, and it's time to go to God in prayer. And as always, I invite you to join along with me in prayer. I want to remind you today that God will do what He said. Heavenly Father, today we come before you with hearts full of faith, standing on the unshakable truth of your word. Lord, Numbers 23:19 reminds us that you are not a man that you should lie, nor a son of man that you should change your mind. What you've spoken, you will fulfill. And 2 Corinthians 1:20 declares that all the promises of God are yes in Christ, and through him, our amen is spoken to the glory of God. Father, today we thank you that your word is not empty. Your promises are not fragile. Your character does not change with our circumstances. People may make promises and break them. People may say one thing today and something different tomorrow, but you are not a man that you should lie. If you said it, you will do it. If you promised it, you will fulfill it. If you spoke it, you will bring it to pass. Lord, there are those listening today who are waiting on a promises. They've been waiting for healing, waiting for restoration, waiting for provision, waiting for breakthrough, waiting for reconciliation and a new beginning. Some have been waiting so long that they've started to wonder if they heard you correctly. Some have become discouraged because the evidence around them doesn't look like the promise that you made. Oh, but Father, remind them today that your word is greater than what they see. The delay does not mean denial. The silence does not mean you've forgotten. The process does not mean the promises have been canceled. You are still faithful. Father, when our circumstances say no, help us to remember that your promises are yes and amen. When our emotions say it's never going to happen, let our faith rise up and declare God said it and God will do it. Lord, forgive us for allowing the size of our circumstances to become bigger than the greatness of our God. Forgive us for doubting your faithfulness because we could not see your timing. Teach us to trust you even when we cannot trace you. And now, Father, we declare, we believe what God has spoken over our lives will come to pass. We believe that God's promises are yes and amen. We believe that what he started, he will finish. We believe what he ordained for us cannot be canceled by any person. Oh God, any circumstance or even the enemy. God, we believe that your timing is perfect. We believe that God's word will not return void. We believe that our promises are still alive. We believe and declare that our hope is still alive. We declare that our faith is still alive. Father, help us to wait without losing hope. Help us to believe without needing constant evidence. Help us to praise you before we see the manifestation. Let our faith be anchored not in what we see, but in who you are. Lord, if you have to move mountains, make a way through the wilderness, open doors that no one can shut and create a path where there is no path. We trust you to do what only you can do because you are not a man that you should lie. Your word is true. Your promises are sure, and what you have spoken, you are faithful to perform. So today, we say yes, yes to your will, yes to your word, and amen to every promise that you have made concerning our lives. God, we trust you, we believe you, and we will wait on you, and we will never forget. If God said it, he will do it in the mighty, faithful, matchless name of Jesus. Amen, amen, and amen.
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your chance to win $1,000. I got a keyword coming up in the 9 o'clock hour that could win you that $1,000. Meanwhile, we're going to celebrate you with your birthday and your wedding anniversary shouts. Call me now. You got a few more minutes to get on the birthday lines. 844-885-9425. Right now, Reverend Milton Bronson and the Tommies.

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0: Mariah Carey and the Clark Sisters, Jesus I Do. Nobody not do me, nobody does it like your inspiration station, 95.7 Hallelujah FM, getting ready for our Hallelujah Choir competition at New Direction. Baby, it's going to be wonderful and you want to be in the house. So go to HallelujahFM.com and get all the details. Well, we are under a heat wave. Oh my goodness, with the dangerous heat expected across the Mid-South for several more days. Doctors said the biggest threat isn't just how hot it gets each afternoon, it's how long the heat is lasting. And health experts say prolonged stretches of extreme heat give the body little time to recover, especially when overnight temperatures remain warm. That can lead to cumulative dehydration, increase the risk of heat-related illness, and make outdoor activities more dangerous. So, here's the deal. If you don't have to be outside, don't. Make sure you drink plenty of water. And I know y'all like to drink all of the other aids, and that's fine too, but make sure you're drinking plenty of water and avoiding outdoor activity as much as possible. And you know, if you take prescription meds like blood pressure medicines, diuretics, diabetes medicine, and stuff like that, you're at a greater risk of becoming dehydrated more quickly and develop dangerous imbalances. So please, please, please don't take this heat lightly, okay? All right, that's what I had to say about that. Hey, listen, family, this weekend in Tennessee is a tax-free weekend. 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Well, on August 8th, they're having a Women's Prayer Breakfast. I would love for you guys to come out to the Women's Prayer Breakfast. They've asked me to be the speaker, y'all, at the Women's Prayer Breakfast on August 8th at 9 a.m. at Brown Baptist. So I need y'all to go to brownbaptist.org and sell it out. I need y'all to sell this prayer breakfast out. I need y'all support and I need y'all love. So please, please, please come out to the Women's Prayer Breakfast August 8th, 9 a.m. Brown Baptist. Yours truly will be the Women's Ministry Prayer Breakfast speaker, and I want to see y'all face in the place. How about that? Hey, stick and stay. We got your birthday and anniversary shouts coming up on 95.7.
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19: Oh God, once again, we come into your presence with expectancy in our hearts. 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

0: happy birthday, happy anniversary to everybody celebrating on this 28th day of July. 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Happy birthday, Ray. The incredibly talented, amazing Princeton Eccles, better known as a playwright, director, extraordinary, talented Princeton James. Happy birthday, PJP. Don't play. Miss My Sis Deborah Hearns, happy birthday to you. That's singing Stephanie Bolton. My classmate Theodore Teddy Broadnax. Valerie Person, happy birthday. Miss Kaclay Bibbs. Tammy Adolphus, Jelani Watkins, Ezekiel Fletcher, Chandra Harris, and Sandra Harris, Latosha Wilkins, Kevin Burgess, Jamaica J. White, Leslie Wilhite. Nika Watkins is wishing her little cousin Michaela Moore and Miss Deborah Smith a happy birthday from Nico and the family. 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
1: Good morning, Memphis. I would like to wish my husband, Steve Beard, a happy birthday from Vicky, Samantha, and Elliot. Thank you so much and have a great day.
2: 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I would like to wish a happy birthday to Coleman Alexander Banks.
3: 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Happy, happy birthday to Larry Clark. And a special birthday go out to our first lady, Tanisha Wicks from Carolyn and Maddie and the New Salem family.
4: Hi, my name is Penny Fisher. I'd like to say happy birthday to my great niece, Macy Hopper. She's 12. Rachel Brewster, Ashley Fisher, Princeton Eccles, and Sam Hopper.
5: Good morning. This is Holly. 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Please enjoy your special day.
6: Good morning, Sherry Mackey. This is Patricia Dean from Chicago, Illinois. I would like to give a birthday shout out to my cousin, Yolanda Mack.
0: Of course, you guys are celebrities. You're joined by actress Lori Loughlin. That was Rebecca on Full House. She's 62. Denzel and Paula's son, actor John David Washington, is 42. Rapper Soulja Boy, watch me, you, he's 36. Memphis born and raised a rapper, Gloria Hallelujah Woods, better known as Glorilla. She's 27. Her name is Gloria Hallelujah Woods. Baby, she was destined to preach and sing in the praises of God. I'm just saying, Gloria Hallelujah Woods. Yeah, Glo. Happy birthday, everybody. It is your early morning praise party. I am Sherry Mackey. Good morning. Don't know.

0: that for at least 3 to 5 years. Well, basically, I said, gotta be something to this. Let me see why I'm subscribing number and keep calling my phone. And some just told me in my spirit and my gut to answer the phone call. And I'm so glad that I did. I'm gonna spend it! Maybe pay up a couple of bills. But definitely going towards the call. Hi, I'm Alice, and I just want $1,000 just for listening to
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0: I'm Mike Island with BIN News Now. President Trump wants Republicans to blow up the filibuster to pass his Save America Act voter ID bill. Trump and Senate Republicans met behind closed doors on Capitol Hill today. And Senator Tommy Tuberville of Alabama says things got heated over the lack of votes for the bill and with the current Iran negotiations. Tuberville confirmed that Trump scolded the GOP senators who supported an Iran War Powers resolution that passed yesterday. The Great American State Fair is kicking off tonight, and President Trump will host it. It's going to be at the National Mall, and it's billed as a patriotic opening ceremony to launch Freedom 250's first-of-its-kind World Fair. The fair's organizer says all 50 states and U.S. territories will be represented, including several states led by Democratic governors who said they didn't want to take part in the event. Get BIN News Now on demand on the free iHeartRadio app.
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0: That's Myron Butler featuring Kirk Franklin and God's Property. 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You're inside the party. 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
1: 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I just want to tell you that I enjoy your prayer, your morning prayer. 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I thank God. 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Bye-bye.
0: God bless you. 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We're testing your biblical knowledge, ladies, with a Bible challenge question of the day right now. The Anointed Pace Sisters. I'm on your hands.

0: 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And some just hold me in my spirit and my gut to answer the phone call. 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Maybe pay up a couple of bills, but definitely going towards the call. 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

0: It's your early morning praise party. I am Sherry Mackey, and it's time for a history lesson. It's time to roll those calendars back and find out what took place on today, July 27th, in African American history, in world history. On this date in 1847, after departing New York port in 1820, the first group of freed blacks landed first in Sherbrooke Island in Sierra Leone and later moved to Bushrod Island in what is today Monrovia and established a state. By the 1847s, the country declared its independence. In 1880, inventor A.P. Ashburn was awarded a patent for refining the coconut oil process. In 1958, U.S. decathlon champion Rafer Lewis Johnson set a world record in the decathlon by scoring 8,302 points. In 1962, Martin Luther King Jr. was jailed in Albany, Georgia. In 1984, the Reverend C.L. Franklin, activist, minister, gospel singer, and the father of the Queen of Soul, Aretha Franklin, died in the Motor City, Detroit, Michigan. Franklin lay in a coma his last 5 years after being shot during a home robbery. There you have it. That's a look. That's a reflection of today in African-American history. Keep in mind, if you don't know your history, you won't realize how powerful you can become. And in some instances, you're doomed to allow it to repeat itself. Black facts. World history. This nation's history. On your early morning praise party with me, your girl, Sherry Mackey. Good morning.
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right, family, that's going to do it for your early morning praise party with me, your girl, Sherry Mackey. I've got to get ready to get out of here. But before I go, you know, I like to share what I call a little Sherry-ism, a little wisdom I've learned along the way. Let me remind you, you represent you. Your appearance is often the first message you send before you ever speak. So make sure that your appearance reflects the value, the confidence, and the character that you carry within. You don't have to wear designer clothes to look your best, but you should always present yourself with dignity and respect. How you present yourself tells the world how you value yourself. So take pride in your appearance because you represent more than just yourself. That's a little Sherry-ism, a little wisdom I've learned along the way. And now I'm sharing that with you. I love you. I do. And there's nothing you can do about it, but you can join me every weekday morning, bright and early at 6 a.m. for a party. Your early morning praise party with me, your girl, Sherry Mackey, reminding you, you are fearfully and wonderfully made in the likeness and the image of Christ.

But our God shall supply all of our needs according to his riches and glory in Christ Jesus. I got it. You got it. 95.7 Hallelujah FM, Memphis's Inspiration Station. I'm Kim Harper Johnson. It's a terrific Tuesday, and I certainly do pray that all is well with you and yours. Well, it's the last Tuesday of July 2026, and July 28th, yeah, it's a special day on the national calendar. And I'll tell you what it is, of course, later this hour. Right now, it's a classic. Douglas Miller, My Soul Has Been Anchored in the Lord. 95.7

0: the righteous, and yes, his ears are open to our prayers. Hallelujah. 95.7 Memphis's Inspiration Station. I'm Kim Harper Johnson. Well, terrific Tuesday to you. Got more inspiration on the way from your favorites. Got Fred Hammond, When the Spirit of the Lord, Jonathan Nelson, Manifest. Well, there's a great new park in Fraser. How you doing, Fraser? Good morning. Yeah, Memphis Park celebrated the grand opening of Rodney Baber Park in Fraser recently. And, you know, it's a great park. It's brand new. The ribbon cutting ceremony took place, and it's twice as big at 167 acres. The ground raised by 10 feet to avoid chronic flooding, soccer field, softball field, pavilion, playground, fishing lake, and walking trails. I'm telling you, Fraser, you've got a great park, and it's a blessing to know that it is available in the neighborhood. All right, that's Rodney Baber Park in Fraser. Good morning, Fraser. Yeah. We've got more on the way for you to keep you uplifted and inspired. 95.7 Hallelujah FM.
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speak those things that were not as though they were. 95.7 Hallelujah FM. 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
1: The Lord will fight for you. Hey, you need only to be still. Stand still and see the salvation of the Lord. 95.7 Hallelujah FM, Memphis' inspiration station. I'm Kim Harper Johnson. And

Jesus is the same yesterday, today, and forevermore. We can count and depend on Jesus. 95.7 Hallelujah FM, Memphis's inspiration station. Got Bishop Darrell Patterson's strength and praise on the way. Yes, Lord. Bishop T.D. Jakes, let's just praise the Lord. I'm Kim Harper Johnson. It's the last Tuesday of July 2026. And July 28th, yes, a special day on the national calendar, is hashtag Milk Chocolate Day. Oh, yeah.

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within me, bless his holy name. 95.7 Hallelujah FM, Memphis's inspiration station. I'm Kim Harper Johnson on a terrific Tuesday with you. Yes, you. Another day that the Lord has made. Let's continue to rejoice and be glad in it. Reverend Clay Evans, I've got a testimony. 95.7 Hallelujah FM.

0: is this King of Glory, the Lord of Hosts, the Lord strong and mighty in battle, talking about Jesus on this terrific Tuesday, 95.7 Hallelujah FM. Yeah, we are your station for inspiration. And thanks for making us number one for inspiration. Thanks for listening in. Listen, we got Evelyn Turrentine, AG on the way, work it out. Jonathan McReynolds, still. Well, Tennessee's tax-free weekend is July 31st, this Friday through August 2nd, Sunday. Yeah, Memphis. Families will be able to, you know, to grab, you know, some back-to-school essentials such as clothing, school supplies, and computers tax-free. 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Yeah, Monday, August 3rd for Shelby County Schools. So, yes. Can you believe it? Quick summer, right? Well, let's get ready for tax-free weekend this weekend. 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

Jesus came that we might have life and have life more abundantly. 95.7 Hallelujah FM, Memphis' Inspiration Station. I'm Kim Harford Johnson with you on a terrific Tuesday. 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
1: 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Rich. 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Enter it.

has brought us out of darkness into his marvelous light. Oh, let the redeemed of the Lord say so. Hallelujah. 95.7. Memphis' Inspiration Station. I'm Kim Harper Johnson with you during your lunch hour. Get those Bibles ready. A little Bible study later this hour. Spiritual food for your soul. All right. Right now, Fred Hammond, Jesus is All. 95.7. Hallelujah.

0: our God is opening up the windows of heaven and pouring us out a blessing. We don't have room enough to receive. Yes, blessings on blessings and keeping all his promises. Thank you, Jesus. 95.7 Hallelujah FM, Memphis' inspiration station. Kim Harper Johnson with you. Got the Winans on the way with a classic, The Question Is. Reverend Jasper Williams, I Am the Way. Well, extreme heat warning is in effect in the 901 in Memphis. Woo, yeah, until 8 p.m. on tonight. If you're out and about, if you have to get out, if you don't, stay in the air conditioning and stay cool. But if you are out, you know, always be reminded to drink plenty of water all day. You know, even if you do not feel thirsty, it's a part of keeping hydrated during extreme temperatures. You know, wear loose, light fit, lightweight colored clothes. You know, put wet towels, ice packs, or cold water on your pulse points, you know, like your neck and your wrist. And of course, you know, once you get in, take that cool shower or bath to cool off, all right? But be reminded, extreme heat warning on today. Keep cool, and let's watch out for our babies, our children, not in hot cars, all right? And for our seasoned saints, let's watch out for them as well. And the extreme temperatures today, 95.7 Hallelujah FM.
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2: 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And I'm so glad that I did. I'm going to spin it! Maybe pay up a couple of bills. But definitely going towards your call. Hi, I'm Alice, and I just want $1,000. 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
22: On July 24th, 2016, 23-year-old Kaylee Sawyer vanished from her small Oregon town.
23: It had to be something reasonable. 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
22: But the story of who killed her and how takes wild twists and turns.
24: I killed a woman.
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0: says he is the way, he's the truth, and he is the life. 95.7 Hallelujah FM, Memphis's inspiration station. 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

Lord on earth as it is in heaven. I'm Kim Harper Johnson with you during your lunch hour. Yes, lunchtime for most, and I've got some spiritual food for your soul. Man will not live by bread alone, but with every word that proceed out of the mouth of God. A little Bible study on the way. Get those Bibles ready. It's straight ahead. Here's John P. Key with a little church medley, 95.7.

0: a lamp unto our feet. Yes, it's a light unto our path. The flower fades, the grass withers, but the word of our God shall stand forever. Read John chapter 20, verse 29. You got it? John chapter 20, verse 29. God's word will not return void. No, it won't return empty. His word will fill, it will heal, and God's word will reveal. Get your Bible, read, meditate, study for yourself what is written. 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

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I'm Kim Harper Johnson. Terrific Tuesday, South Haven, Hernando, Mississippi, Whitehaven, all around the 901 and around the nation, listening in on the free iHeart Radio app. Well, today, July 28th, is somebody's birthday, and I'm going to help you celebrate with a gift from me to you. Yeah, that's later this hour. Keep it here. Here's Commission, running back to you.

0: surely goodness and mercy will follow us all the days of our lives. What a blessed assurance. 95.7 Hallelujah FM. Terrific Tuesday. I'm Kim Harper Johnson. Got Chicago Mass on the way. My soul says yes. Kirk Franklin, do it again. Keeping you uplifted, encouraged, and inspired. Yeah, back to school is on the way Monday, August 3rd. For Shelby County Schools, and of course, we're praying for our children. We are praying for students everywhere as we head back to school, and certainly for all the teachers. Hey, how y'all doing? We're praying for you as well, and certainly for the parents. Yeah, I'm included in that group. We got to pray for one another for a wonderfully blessed, safe, and productive academic school year 2026-27. Yeah, kicking off Monday, August 3rd. 95.7 Hallelujah FM.
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Thanks for listening in on a terrific Tuesday, July 28th. And if it's your birthday, guess what? I'm going to help you celebrate. You know I don't mind. I've got a gift that I'd like to share from me to you. It's on the way, so keep it here. Here's Maverick City Music, run to you, 95.7 Hallelujah FM.

0: the Lord while he may be found. Seek him while he's near. 95.7 Hallelujah FM, Memphis's inspiration station. Israel, a new breed is on the way again. I say rejoice. Kim Harper Johnson with you on the last Tuesday of July 2026. It's July 28th. And yes, happy birthday to Jacqueline Jeans, celebrating on today. And if you have a birthday today, I haven't forgotten about you. Of course not. Let me help you celebrate. Happy birthday to you. Happy birthday to you. Happy birthday to you. Ah, yeah, it's a gift from me to you. And yes, it's from my heart. You're welcome. Congratulations on that promotion. Look at God. Work anniversary, church anniversary, wedding anniversary, or maybe you're celebrating because it's the last Tuesday of July 2026. This is the day that the Lord has made. Rejoice and be glad in it. And again, I say, rejoice. 95.7 Hallelujah FM.
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0: new territory on this battlefield for the Lord. And Brown Missionary Baptist Church in South Haven, Mississippi is equipping believers, evangelizing sinners, and boldly proclaiming the gospel of Jesus Christ.
1: I need the Lord. You need the Lord. We need the Lord.
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1: That's so important. God said, not only did I bring you out of Egypt, not only did I keep you safe when you were going through the wilderness, even when enemies were trying to bring you down, God says, I brought you to Gilgal. Gilgal was the first stop in the promised land. And so God said, I kept my word. I gave you success. I brought you into a land flowing with milk and honey, where you had houses that you didn't have to build. You were living in cities that you didn't have to establish. You were drinking from wells that you did not have to dig. You were eating from crops that you didn't have to plant. God says, you owe me for your success. What a reminder to each one of us today, Brown. Remember his goodness. Remember his goodness. I want you to just get one thing in your mind right now that you can thank God for how he's been good to you. Remember his goodness. He said, brothers and sisters, I save you. I save you. Anybody saved today? Oh, I was changing in the van, y'all, and I pulled this tag off of my shirt. It says special attention, defective condition before cleaning. I need you to know that's how every last one of us were. We were defected before God met us. We were defected and tore up, messed up, but yet God looked beyond our faults. He saved our soul with the blood of Jesus Christ. Thank God for salvation. Don't you ever take your salvation for granted. Don't you ever think it's something small. Jesus said we ought to be rejoicing that our name is written in the Lamb Book of Life. We owe him for our salvation. We not only owe him for our salvation, we owe him for our security. Last night, you laid down last night. I'm here to tell you, you didn't know what was going on all around you. And let me remind you, it wasn't ADT that kept a watch over you. It wasn't your Brink system. It wasn't your alarm bar. It wasn't the bars on your window that kept the robbers and thieves out. But can I remind you what kept you safe? The Bible said it was God's angel encamping round about them that feared the Lord. We owe him for our security. All night, all day, his angel keep watch over us. But then we owe him for our success. We owe him for our success. I don't know about y'all, but I'm glad God done brought me a long way from 7570 Swinney. But let me tell you something. Don't you ever take for granted what you have. You better understand, if you are enjoying any success, you didn't pick yourself up by your own bootstrap. No, it was God Almighty. Brothers and sisters, we used to sing a song that said, everything that happened to me that was good, God did it. It wasn't your degree, but his degree of mercy. It wasn't your knowledge, but his kindness. It wasn't your training, but it was the Lord's touch and anointing. You owe God for your success. And so we need to remember his goodness, the debt we owe. Remember his goodness. But not only remember his goodness, the debt we owe, I want you to see the devotion he orders. The devotion he orders. I call this, he has a goal for us, y'all. He has a goal for us, because the Lord is going to tell us exactly what he wants from us. Look at verse 8. Know, O people, the Lord has told you what is good, and this is what he requires of you. Do what is right, love mercy, and walk humbly with our God. Now, we can never repay the Lord in full for all that he's done. He's just done too much for us. But Micah reminds us there is a minimum due. There's something that God is requiring of each one of us. What is it that he wants for us? Well, they ask the question, what can I bring to the Lord? Verse 6, should I bring him burnt offerings? Should we bow before God Most High with offerings of yearling calf? They said, look, is God impressed with our rituals? And yet Micah is going to say, God is not impressed with our rituals. He's not impressed with our rituals because some of us have become so accustomed until we know how to fake it. Some of us have become some professional religious folks, and we know how to come to church. We know how to clap our hand. We know how to do our dance. We know how to say, oh, thank you, Jesus. And yet with those same tongues, we done thank the Jesus. We cussing folks out before we hit our car. The Lord said, I'm not impressed with your rituals. He says, what about my riches? What if I give the Lord, verse 7, thousands of ram, 10,000 rivers of oil? Will God be blessed with that, impressed with that? God ain't really impressed with our riches. Can I remind you the reason why, Brown? He already owns everything. The earth is the Lord and the fullness thereof, the world and they that dwell therein. The cattle on a thousand hills belong to him. The gold and the silver belong to him. We can't impress God with our riches. We can't impress God with our rituals. We can't even impress God with our ridiculous offers. Look what he says. Should I sacrifice our firstborn children to pay for our sin? God said, I don't even want your firstborn. You know good and well they just some bad baby kids that you're trying to get off your hand. He said, no. He said, but this is what I'm looking for. This is the minimum due, y'all. He said, God wants a relationship with each one of us. He wants a relationship more than just our ritual and going through the motion. He wants a relationship more than just giving riches but never giving him a heart. He wants a relationship with each one of us. We were created in the image of God, after the likeness of God, in order to bring glory to God Almighty. I was on a presentation a couple of weeks ago, and a young man was talking about AI and even church and how we ought to be preparing for AI. He said something that blew my mind. He said one of the number one reason that folks are using AI today is for companionship. Some of y'all coding on the side, and the coding is going on with AI. Let me tell you something. You need a relationship? Hook up with God. You need some companionship? There is nothing better than a relationship with Jesus Christ. But this relationship with Jesus Christ, brothers and sisters, it must be a true relationship that is built through time, talking, and trust. When we have a true relationship with the Lord, it is going to be revealed, built through time, talking, and trust. In other words, how much time are you spending with the Lord? How much time? Is the time just Sunday morning, 11 o'clock, and I'm going to give God an hour and a half? That means, preacher, you got 26 more minutes to finish up, get all of the announcements before we get out of here? Or do we spend time on a daily basis? Are we reading the devotionals? Are we talking to the Lord? Oh, brothers and sisters, when you have a true relationship, it ought to be built on talking. And you don't just come and wait until one day a week. No, but we talk to the Lord through our prayers. We talk to the Lord through our praise of our lip. And y'all, that's the reason why this Friday is the 25th. If you're not already signed up, a way that you can do time and talking is to commit to praying. Every 25th, we pray for 24-hour text prayer to 27636. Tell the Lord, I want to build my relationship with time, talking, and trusting you with everything I
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1: Hi, this is Lakeisha. 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Thank you.
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From the rising of the sun to the going down of the same, the Lord's name is to be praised. 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

0: We keep you inspired all day, every day with 95.7 Hallelujah FM, the choir master, Ricky Dillard. And the song says, yeah, open my eyes. I'm Tracy Bethay, glad to be in your company on this beautiful Tuesday. It is the 28th day of July. And here in the Mid-South, it is another severe weather day. Why? Because it's hot. Extreme heat. Yeah. And we are expecting some showers on tomorrow. Look for a high today of about 99 degrees at the heat index on here in Memphis. Well over 100 degrees. So let's just be careful if you're out and about. Drink lots of water, stay hydrated, and don't let those babies stay outside all day long. Got a great show to enhance your work day. That's right, still to come. Music on the way from the Kurt Carr Singers. Got some Zacardi Cortez on the way. A gospel song, Bird Dottie Peoples is standing by. And the brand new one from Anthony Brown and Group Therapy, Always Be Good.
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16: I happened to be in Birmingham, England one night when this journalism student came up to me at an event.
17: It was a tsunami that hit Birmingham. Birmingham does not get national attention. It was a circus, mate. I can't even describe to you.
16: His name was Hamza Syed, and he wanted help on his first ever story about a mystery in Birmingham, his hometown, that no one had ever solved. It had begun a few years earlier, when news of a strange letter exploded in the press.
17: The letter looked to be a secret communique between Islamic extremists who'd been infiltrating the city schools in a supposed plot called Operation Trojan Horse. The letter was bizarre, unsigned, incoherent, badly Xeroxed, yet still, it sparked one of the biggest school scandals in British history. Government investigators descended on Birmingham. The country beefed up its counter-terror policy. By the time it all died down, schools were revamped, teachers lost their jobs. But what I always found suspicious about this whole affair is that this dodgy letter suggesting extremists were taking over our schools, nobody ever found out who wrote it or why. Remarkably, none of the investigators even tried. So I convinced Brian Reed over here that we should go for it.
16: Is this about to be the first radio interview you've ever done?
18: Yeah.
16: Hams and I spent years running this down.
19: I'll give you a clue. Who is the letter defending is the question you have to answer.
16: But figuring out who wrote the Trojan Horse letter, that was only the first mystery we were up against. It started to seem like officials knew more than what they were letting on. And that Hams and I were poking at something that people did not want to talk about.
17: Can you give us a bit of details about that situation?
19: No. It is particularly important that I don't.
16: From Serial Productions and the New York Times, I'm Brian Reed.
17: And I'm Hamza Syed.
16: It's The Trojan Horse Affair, a mystery in eight parts that a lot of people don't want you to hear.
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2: 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God, we know you're gonna bless us.

I tell you, I love this song. That was an amazing recording. Yeah, that's Zacardi Cortez and Work It Out For Me, Lord. I'm Tracy Bethay. Glad to be in your company. Hezekiah Walker is standing by. But first, it is the songbird of the Sabbath, Miss Dottie Peoples. It's time to testify on 95.7 Hallelujah FM.

It's Hezekiah Walker and Friends, and I'll Make It. I'm Tracy Bethay, glad to be in your company. Here's Anthony Brown and Group Therapy, their new single, Always Be Good.

0: 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It's called Always Be Good. And we were so excited to actually host and make this one of our exclusive iHeartRadio world premieres. Always Be Good from Anthony Brown and Group Therapy. It's available now. Yeah, you can download it on all streaming platforms. I'm Tracy Bethay, glad to be in your company. And coming up, another chance at $1,000. And you know, I always ask the question, what would you do with a grand in your hand?
1: Hi, my name is Taylor Ivory. I entered the contest today, honestly, because I'm really in need of the money. I'm employed right now. I'm a single mother. School is starting, yeah. And I am

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3: Hello, friends. I'm Bishop Brandon B. Porter. Thank you for tuning in to Touched by the Truth, radio ministry of Greater Community Temple, Church of God in Christ. Another good reason to come to North Memphis or Hickory Hill. That's right. One church, two locations right here in the beautiful city of Memphis, Tennessee. Our early morning service is at 9:30 a.m. That's Sunday school at 8 a.m. And that's at our East Campus. That's 5151 Winchester Road. 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We would love for you to be in worship with us at any and all of our worship opportunities. Wednesday night at 7 p.m. is our what we call Word in Worship. Wow, Wednesday. And it's a wonderful time in worship and in the Word. And I know that you'll be strengthened and blessed there as well. We do have nursery and children's ministry at our church and ministry at Greater Community Temple. And your whole family can be touched by the truth. Enjoy the Word of God we're going to share with you right now. I'm Bishop Porter. Be blessed.
4: He had remarkable victories. Amen. Yet one little word changed the entire verse that described him. One little word changed the entire verse. What was that word? But. But that conjunction, that one word reminds us that no matter how successful we appear, everyone has something they are battling. Say that after me. Everyone has something they're battling. The greatest struggle is often hidden by the greatest success. Amen. A person's position can be public while their condition remains private. So we got to pray for everybody, especially our leaders. Say amen, somebody. Let's look at the variations and the verses. That is position versus condition. Position, a place you occupy, in particular your title. Amen. Say my title. Here's another. Your assignment. That's your position, your assignment, your influence. Leadership has to have influence. Your employment, your reputation. Say that, reputation. Now let's look at condition, though. That is the state that you're actually in. Help me say that. The state I'm actually in. How many know that sometimes we have a tendency to lie about our liabilities? We have to own up to the state that we're actually in. Spiritually, emotionally, mentally. And mental illness is a real thing, you all. Amen. Physically, morally. These are conditions that we have to overtly and honestly embrace. So many people today, again, have a good position but bad conditions. They look successful but feel empty. They have followers but no peace. They have influence but no joy. Watch this. They have authority but no self-control. Y'all gonna work with me today? Now, I don't know what you're going through. Don't be talking about, he talking about me. I ain't picking on you. I didn't come aiming at nobody, but watch this. If I hit you, I didn't mean to miss you. Your condition may not be your fault, but it is your responsibility. Say that. My condition may not be my fault, but it is my responsibility. See, sometimes our condition comes from poor choices. That's why we tell young people, you when you're born, you look like your parents, but when you die, you look like your decisions. Other times, our conditions simply just happen. Some things that just happen. Naaman didn't choose leprosy. It was a disease of the land. That's why we pray for God to heal the land. Amen. Job didn't choose suffering. Remember, it was God that said to Satan, "Have you considered my servant Job?" David didn't choose to be hated by Saul. Some of you, there are people that hate you. You've done nothing to them because jealousy is as cruel as the grave. Paul didn't choose his thorn. But watch this. His thorn had a point to it. Okay, you're slow, but you're worth waiting on. Yet every one of them became responsible for how they responded to the challenge. Here's something to note. Responsibility begins where blame ends. When you stop blaming other people for your situation, then you can do something about it. Amen. But as long as you try to blame somebody, if it wasn't for this, if it wasn't for that, you know, they just don't like us. And they prejudice this, that. No, you got to rise above that stuff. You got to get to the place where you tweak what you need to tweak, right? And there's a man that had a stuttering problem, right? He was he had a stutter. I'm not making fun of anybody, but I'm just saying that's what he had. I used to stutter. I hit the desk and he'd get the rest of my sentence out, man. But God delivered, say amen. But he had a stuttering problem, and he said the reason why they didn't hire him on the job because he had a speech impediment. And so they asked him, you know, when he was filing this complaint, so what was the job you were applying for? Radio announcer. And so it wasn't that they were prejudiced. It, you know what, really? You know that was funny. Amen, somebody. It was that he did not take ownership of his own situation. Amen, somebody. So responsibility begins where blame ends. Say that, responsibility begins where blame ends. God never promised us that we wouldn't have what? Battles, amen. He promised that we would never fight them alone. There's a difference, watch this, between weakness and wickedness. And the church needs to discern this and understand it, because we judge people wrongfully sometimes. See, a weakness is when you hurt yourself. Weakness hurts you. Amen. That's right. Smoking a cigarette is not wicked. That's weakness. It's only wicked when you burn me with the cigarette and then you make my wickedness come out. No. So wickedness hurts others. Weakness hurts yourself. Amen. Weakness causes you to stumble. Wickedness causes others to fall. Weakness needs strengthening. Wickedness needs repentance. Say amen, somebody. So never excuse wickedness, and then on the other hand, never ignore your weakness. So the enemy doesn't always need to destroy you publicly. Sometimes he'll simply just weaken you privately. Are y'all still with me? Or maybe you need help. Let me give you a point. How about you need a point? I'll give you a point. Point one, don't let your condition define your position. Naaman was not introduced as a leper first. No, Naaman, captain of the host of the king of Syria, was a mighty man with his master, honorable because by him the Lord had given deliverance to Syria. But he was a leper. He was introduced as a captain, a great man, honorable, mighty man of valor. Then, but he was a leper. That little conjunction changed everything. It tells us that there's another side to the story. Say that there's another side to the story. It reminds us that appearances are never always the whole truth. Help me say, looks can be deceiving. Oh, y'all ain't gonna help me preach today. Look, how is New York and other places going to scream louder than you all? Say, looks can be deceiving. Tell your neighbor, looks can be deceiving. Hey, I don't care what you got to be careful out here today. And I'm so glad I'm married. I'm so thankful to God I already have a spouse, because I'm praying for those of you all that are choosing, because you don't know what you're picking from. Looks are deceiving. Oh, they can put anything on you now. I saw somebody walk down the street. I said, that's a nice looking lady. I said, oh, wait, oh, that ain't no lady. Looks are deceiving. Say it, looks are deceiving. Oh, you just can't ask them, you know, you got to ask for an ultrasound today so you can know what you're investing in. Amen. I need to see how you started before you came out. It reminds us of this, again, that looks can be deceiving. Let me move on, since y'all don't like that point. Let me move on so I can find another one. Help me say this. Every one of us have a butt. Literally. Every one of us have a butt, right? Case in point. You heard it say, because people, remember, the butt is what they really mean. It cancels everything that was before it as a conjunction, right? He's successful, but. Got to keep listening to people. They'll tell you the rest of what they're really thinking. She's gifted, but. They're wealthy, but. He's respected, but. Amen, somebody. The but is going to reveal what they really think. Say amen, you all. So the real question isn't what people say before the but, it's what they say after the but. Ask your neighbor, what you say about me after the but? Amen, somebody, right? He's a good preacher, but he's too long. Y'all better, you better not say that. Better not say that about me. Yet thanks be to God that his mercy is greater than our butt. Say that God's mercy is greater than my butt. See, if God only judged us for the butts that's happening in our lives, oh, we will be in serious problems and lack survival, right? But grace writes another chapter. Say that grace wrote another chapter. So his condition was a part of his story. It wasn't a part of his identity, though. But that condition will try to take over your identity, amen? People will label you by your condition more so sometimes than your position. The devil wants people to believe that their struggle is who they are. Help me say that. Tell your neighbor, my struggle is not who I am. Tell him it's where I am. All right? So God says your condition is temporary. Say that, my condition is temporary. The scripture says in Romans 11 and 29 says, for the gifts and callings of God are without repentance. Say it, the gifts and callings of God are without repentance. And you got to check this verse, because it's simply saying, and whenever you read a scripture, you need to do etymology, understand the words that are being stated. Case in point, the main word here is repentance. The gifts, you know what gifts are, and callings, that's what God has called you to do, and callings of God are without repentance. Now, that's the word that challenges you. The word repentance means change. In other words, whatever God, check it out, whatever God has gifted or called you to do, because he hadn't changed his mind. Amen, somebody. I don't care what you've been through, God is still saying, you can do it, get up, you can do it. Repent, get up, wash yourself off, get up, you can do it. You can be the husband you're supposed to be, get up. You can be the employee you're supposed to be, get up. You can be the minister you're supposed to be, get up. You can be whatever it is you're supposed to be, what I called you to be, what I anointed you to be. Just get up from that. Let somebody tell them, get up. You have to get up. Don't let depression rename you.
3: 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I'm Bishop Brandon B. Porter. That's all we can share with you, the Word of God. 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Let me tell you something. It's a life-changing experience at Greater Community Temple, and I know you'll be blessed just like the rest. God bless you. Thank you again for tuning in, and I pray you've been blessed in a very special way, and I look forward to ministering to you again. I'm Bishop Porter. Have an incredible rest of your day. God bless.
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0: That's the latest single from Ty Tribbett and Holy You. And Ty Tribbett recently recorded live in the D.C., Baltimore area. And yeah, they're going to release a song soon from that project, which was titled Victory. 20 years celebrating. 20 years of the Victory Project. 20 years of Ty Tribbett. Can you believe it? He's still a young man. I mean, still can get down. I'm Tracy Bethea, delighted to be in your company on a beautiful Tuesday. 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Still to come, music from Donnie McClurkin. Got some Isaiah Templeton. Everything. Yes, it is. It's going to be all right.
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18: 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Turns out, he was really, really good at it. 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
19: We just can't seem to catch the guy. We're always just right behind him, you know?
18: But what really hooked me about Tony's story was why he started robbing banks in the first place. Because Tony was a family man, doing great. Clear sky for miles. But then, while Tony was playing roller hockey with his work buddies, he took a nasty fall and hurt his back.
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It's Donnie McClurkin. Keep on talking to me, Lord. I need you to speak to my heart. That's one of my favorite songs from Donnie. I'm Tracy Bethay. Glad to be in your company. We've got your birthdays coming up. Here's Isaiah Templeton. You got to trust and believe and know that everything is going to be all right.

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Mm-hmm. 95.7 Hallelujah FM.

like he said he would. That is Kiara Sheard Kelly, that recently received the amazing BMI Gospel Trailblazers Icon Award during the Gospel Trailblazers Award ceremony a couple of weeks ago. Actually, last week in Nashville. So, yeah, congratulations, Kiara. I'm Tracy Bethea. Stay close. We've got your birthdays coming up.

0: for somebody tonight. All of the hurt and the pain that you've gone through, God's got an answer for you tonight. You might be hurting.
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0: Five-time Stellar Award nominee for the upcoming Stellar Awards. 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Well, it's about that time. Back to school. I know. Time for back to school. But we love to be a blessing, $1,000 blessing. And now we're teaming up with our friends over at United Way, and we're getting ready to stuff the bus. 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Yeah, from 12 noon until 3 p.m., we will be at the Memphis Sports and Events Center right there at Tiger Lane, 995 Early Maxwell. And simply drop off school supplies. Well, what do they need? Everything from folders to scissors to glue to backpacks, Clorox wipes, paper, pens, paper clips, yeah, a little bit of everything, tablets. So yeah, join us July 31st. It's Stuff a Bus. We're teaming up with United Way and other amazing organizations, and we've been doing this for a couple of years now. 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You know, binders, crayons, dry eraser markers. 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On the way, more of your favorite gospel hits. Got some Douglas Miller. James Fortune in the Room is on the way. Beverly Crawford is standing by. And, yep, don't forget this hour brings you the gospel truth and gospel news, honey.
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0: It's the latest single from James Fortune, In the Room. I love it. I'm Tracy Bethea, glad to be in your company. Got some release from Ricky Dillard and Tiff Joy on the way. Here's Beverly Crawford and He Lives.
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2: Whatever your need is, God told me to tell you, it's already

I love that release. That's Tiff Joy along with the choir master Ricky Dillard. I'm Tracy Bethay, glad to be in your company. Well, coming up, the gospel truth and gospel news, honey. Find out who will be hitting the big stage at the Stella Awards when it comes to performances. I've got that coming up. And of course, the gospel truth and gospel news, honey, is brought to you by the amazing folks over at Springdale Baptist Church, 1193 Springdale, as they are in the midst of their Black History Saturday School. A six-week course now through August the 15th. You can get more details at the church office at 901-274-6652. 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

0: 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Oh, it's time for the gospel truth in gospel news, honey, with two-time Stellar Award winner, Tracy Bethay.
1: 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Gospel music's greatest night, bringing together the genre's most celebrated artists, trailblazers, and rising stars for an unforgettable evening of worship, inspiration, and world-class performances. This year's ceremony will also recognize two of gospel music's most influential voices with special honors celebrating their extraordinary impact on the genre. Tasha Cobbs Leonard will be presented with the Aretha Franklin Icon Award, honoring her remarkable career, global influence, and powerful legacy as one of the most transformative worship leaders and recording artists of her generation. Additionally, Pastor Mike Jr. will receive the Thomas A. Dorsey Most Notable Achievement Award, recognizing his groundbreaking contributions to gospel music, chart-topping success, and unwavering commitment to expanding the reach of the gospel through innovation and ministry. Together, these prestigious honors celebrate two artists whose music, leadership, and faith continue to inspire millions around the world. The 41st Annual Stellar Gospel Music Awards will be hosted by Kirk Franklin and will take place Saturday, August 15th in Charlotte, North Carolina at the Spectrum Center. I'm Tracy Bethay, and that's a look at the Gospel Truth and Gospel News, honey. The Gospel Truth and Gospel News, honey, is brought to you by Springdale Baptist Church, 1193 Springdale. 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It's a six-week course starting Saturday, July 11th from 9 a.m. until 12 noon. Call the church office for more information at 901-274-6652. 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
2: 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I want to give a shout out. Hallelujah. God bless you, young lady. Keep up the good work.
1: Well, God bless you, Brother Smith. Thanks so much for checking in on today. Talladega, stand up. When I tell you, we have Hallelujah listeners all over the world, and we appreciate you pushing the little red microphone and you just start talking. I'm telling you, there is nothing like the free iHeartRadio app. If you don't have it, go on and download it. 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You better join the rest of us. I mean, millions. It's the new way of listening. 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You know, maybe your child is at practice and you're sitting waiting on them. 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Matter of fact, download it now. 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You can also win this $1,000 while you got your phone in your hand in the grocery line. 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
24: Lord, you are good.

I was sitting over the dishes with tears in my eyes, and I had to declare out of a hard place that you've still been better. I can never repay you, Lord. Oh. Right there, right there.

Let Me Hear You Say I Am Blessed. That's music from the Reach Temple Choir. I'm Tracy Bethay, glad to be in your company. The Williams Brothers are on the way. Here's Travis Green and Intentional.

legendary Williams Brothers and Counted Victory. I'm Tracy Bethay. So glad to hang out with you on this beautiful Tuesday. Another chance at $1,000 happens tomorrow morning, 9 a.m. with your girl, Sherry Mackey, of your early morning praise party. Be sure to check her out at 6 a.m. That's when the show kicks off with great gospel music, powerful prayers, testimonies, the birthday lines, and your shot at $1,000. Here's Yolanda Adams and Yeah on 95.7.

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